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Responding at 2003. This is from an approximate 30-year-old man in the back of the building in the warehouse. He has advised to go to the launch pad loading dock area. 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

Mox 11-11 on 5 Bravo. For a sickness. 7391 Roxbury Avenue, Crossroof Copeland Drive. Ambulance 511, responding at 2004. For a 93-year-old male, shaking, possibly high blood glucose.

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For sickness. 18,629 Carroll Road, cross street of Fidelis Court. Medic 503, rescue 503, responding at 2011 for a 81-year-old female. Difficulty breathing, chest pain. Fox 2325 on 5 Bravo for a sickness. 3940 Solstice Lane, cross street of Four Seasons Drive. Engine 523, Medic 506. Responding at 2012 for an 81-year-old male, swollen tongue.

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Ambulance 513 into 512 responding at 2017 for a two-vehicle collision. Green Dodge Challenger and a Kia SUV are involved.

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Ambulance 523 responding, engine 523 on scene. 2052 for a 60-year-old female.

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Canvas Pfizer 4 N25 25 at 2111.

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Lindenhall Road at Worthington Drive. Ambulance 504, engine 525, responding at 2111. Grade 2 vehicle collision. Unknown injuries at the time. One vehicle involved is a red Mercedes-Benz.

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On scene with an adult female, diabetic emergency. 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

625 Bravo, for a smell. 12028 Spring Beauty Road, crossroad to Goldenrod Drive. Engine 505 responding at 2121. Call advised of a burning wood smell in the basement. No smoke or fire scene.

5-0-6-23 on 5 Bravo for a sickness at 13001 Champlain Drive, Archery Meadowgate Drive, ambulance 518 at 2126 hours.

Fox 0623 on 5 Bravo for sickness. 13001 Champlain Drive, crossing Meadowgate Drive. Amos 518 responding at 2128. For 62-year-old male in pain.

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For sickness. 14608 Birchdale Avenue, Cross Street, Burley Lane. Rescue 510 responding, ambulance 510 on scene. 2152 for a 33-year-old female. Chills and dizziness.

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Ambulance 504 at 2200 hours.

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PD's on scene. Requesting to have her checked out.

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Medic 525, Engine 504 responding. 2214 for a 30-year-old female with an asthma attack, also having chest pain. Patient is en route to the front of the building.

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Ambulance 523, engine 523 at 2224.

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For a sickness, 2736 Bulkhead Drive, Cross Street of Ratburn Street. Ambulance 523, engine 523, responding at 2216. For a 64-year-old female with a fever.

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Fox 0144, on 5 Bravo, for injuries from an assault. 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Ambulance 516, responding at 2319. PD's on scene with a female patient with a neck injury from a domestic. Scene is secure.

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Boxer 263 on 5 Bravo for a sickness. 12,054 Cathedral Drive, Street Road Drive. Amos 502, Engine 502, responding at 2054 for an 87-year-old male with a high pulse rate.

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0: She'll be in the basement, and through the back door towards the right side of the house.

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Exertion 12, lung time problem, for difficulty breathing. 1617 Ashford Place, Crescent Armstead Street, engineer 02 on any medified to responding to 0015 for a 56-year-old male with an asthma attack. Boxer 115 on 5 Bravo for chest pain. 8335 Ivy Glen Court, Cross Street, Liberia Avenue. Medic Buzzer 1 inch, Buzzer 1 responding. 0016 for 36 year old male. Also with difficulty breathing, possible heart attack.

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Proxon 23 on 5 Bravo for a sickness, 7-11, 10,470, Southern Manor Drive. Amos 5-11 inch, 5-11 B responding at 0117 for a 27-year-old male going through withdrawals. He'll be inside the building.

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Sure, 337 on 5 Bravo for fire alarm. 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

0: County 503 on scene. One story, memorial, nothing evidence besides Charlie Bravo. And 503 will be out investigating.
1: Is there 129?

0: It's only rescue 503. I think I'm on all four sides. Company 3 investigating. No smoke inside the building. No active alarm. We're ready.
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Fox 1429 on 5 Bravo for sickness 2666 Sebo Circle Cross Oakwood Drive. Ambulance 515 is a 514 at 02 100.

705 Bravo for an injury. Brookdale, Lake Ridge Senior Living, 3940 Prince William Parkway, room 242. Ambulance 520, engine 513 at 0203.

Fox 1429 on 5 Bravo for a sickness. 2666 Seville Circle crossing Oakwood Drive. MS 520 into 513 responding at 0205. 47-year-old male with stomach pain.

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Brookdale Senior Living, 3940 Prince William Parkway, Unit 242, MS 520, Engine 513, responding at 0206. This will be for a 86-year-old female who's fallen with hip pain. Entered through the main door.

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Fox 8 06 on 5 Rock over Hazard, Maplewood Park Apartments, 8175 Peakwood Court, Engine Visor 9 responding at 0233. Call advises a possible blown transformer. They heard a loud pop about 10 minutes ago. Now there's no power.

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1: Okay, 0238.

Foxtrot 19 on 5 Bravo, first sickness, the flight departments, 2700, Neapsco Common Place, apartment 510, ambulance 510, rescue 510 at 0257, KIW 334.

Fox 1219 on 5 Bravo. For a sickness, the flats department, police 700 in the Apsco Combat Police. 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Amos 510, Rescue 510, responding at 0300 hours. For a 66-year-old male with dizziness,

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For sickness, 3096 Woods Lane across Mohegan Road. Ambulance 514 into 526 at 0303.

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For a sickness, 3096 Woods Plain, crossing Beacon Road. MS 514, Agent 526, responding at 0307. For a 78-year-old female with a nosebleed.

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National Memorial Cemetery at Quantico, 18,424 Joplin Road, Engine 503 at 0308.

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National Memorial Quantico Cemetery, 18424 Joplin Road, Engine 503 responding at 0310. This will be for general alarm zone 0.

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First sickness, 5304 Quayley Place, Cross Street, Queensdale Drive. Amos 518, Engine 518, responding at 0354. For a 35-year-old female with high blood pressure, a rapid pulse, headache, and fever,

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Responding at 0431 for a 3-year-old male. History of asthma.

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Ambulance advisory to Tower 512 at 0445.

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Cam Spencer 2-5-12 responding at 0448 for an 80-year-old female.

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603-06 on time Bravo for a sickness. 3761, Port Hope Point, Cross Street Old Port Lane. MS-523 into 503 responding at 0457 for a 34-year-old female with a rapid heart rate, possible anxiety attack.

Box 2323 on 5 Bravo from frontal accident in the area of Dumfries Road and Van Buren Road. Ambulance 520B, engine 523, responding at 0552. This is for a two-vehicle auto accident, a white Ford Ranger versus a blue Nissan. First initial caller is reporting no injuries, but was upset and irate. We'll be blocking the far left turn lane on Van Buren Road. PD has the call, has not yet been dispatched.

0: 523 is on scene. It's going to be on Van Buren at the intersection. We'll be blocking one lane of Van Buren.
1: Okay, engine 523 on scene. Auto access is going to be on Van Buren at intersection, blocking one lane, 0556.

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20015 Bravo 4, Texas, Harbor Care, Senior Living, 14080 Central Loop, Ambulance 520, Engine 520, responding at 0616. The 78-year-old male will be located in the common area. His main door on arrival. Patient fell from a standing position and currently bleeding from the forehead.

Fox 2401 Alpha Bravo, for far alarm sounding. 5867 Waterloo Bridge Drive, Crossroads, Payne's Farm. Engine 524, truck 504, 0632 hours, KW334.

Nature 504. Box 2401 on 5 Bravo for a fire alarm. 5867 Waterloo Bridge Circle, Cross Street, Pink Farm Drive. Engine 524, truck 504 responding at 0633. Caller reporting fire alarms are going off. Does not smell or see fire. Party is evacuating in the structure. We'll be waiting outside with family. I reported injuries.

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Medic 526, engine 526, responded at 0638. Patient is a 50-year-old female that's been lightheaded and nauseous.

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1: Up 2651 on 5 Bravo 2, assist with an injury, 4785, Belize Drive, Crossway Lennox Lane, and EMS 502, responding at 0658. Box 1112 on 5 Bravo for an injury, 9410 King George Drive, Cross Street, Dublin Drive, ambulance 511, responding at 0658. Patient's an 81-year-old male with a cut to the hand, controlled bleeding. Caller is requesting no sirens.

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2: 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Pronounced our fire, calling William Apartments in the dumpster, 8900 Nickel Lane, crash at Main Street, engine 501-0703.

0: of 24 or 23 on 5 Bravo for an injury. 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
1: That's why I'm from engine 501. 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
2: 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Colonial Village Apartments, 8900 Nickel Lane. Engine 501, responding at 0704. Caller reporting the dumpster is on fire, sees flames of smoke.

0: Box 2439 on 5 Bravo for an injury. Legacy Ridge Memory Care, 16001, Love's Mill Lane, Unit 15, Ambulance 504, responding at 0705. 84-year-old female.
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0: 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River Oaks, 16,555 River Ridge Boulevard. 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

0: because your 523 is on scene. We're going to have two lanes, River Ridge, shut down at Route 1. Ambulance, you can come respond out, position in the turn lane forward of the accident.
1: Copy, engine 523 on scene, two lane, River Ridge, shut down at Route 1, 0708.

Proximity 905 Bravo for water hazard. 58 Baker Street, Crusher Jenkins, 850 AB, 0710.

That's 8900 on 5 Bravo for water hazard. 158 Baker Street, Cross Street, Jenkins Court. Engine 50 AB, responding at 0710. Caller reporting water coming from a vacant house at the dispatch address.

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0: Correct location of the crash is going to be 16531 River Ridge, in front of the O'Reilly Auto Parts. 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
1: Copy.

Box 2255-15 Bravo for an auto accident in the area of Walls Ford Road and Noach Drive. Ambulance 511, engine 522, responding at 0712. This is a two-vehicle auto accident. Red Nissan versus a black sedan. Unknown injuries. Will be blocking traffic in the center right lane.

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0: We have two lanes, falls forward at Notes Drive, shut down.
1: Copy, two lanes at Falls Forward and Notes, shut down, 0714.
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0: Block 1650 on 5 Bravo for an injury. 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
1: It's going to be property damage only. We're going to remain on scene until PD shows up for traffic control.
0: Okay, PD is en route.

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0: Spoke with the initial caller. 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
1: Okay, once again, the Novec on the scene to pull the meter. I had a house with a water heater and a bus sit on the second floor. Severe flooding to the house. 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
0: Contact me.

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0: 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We have secured the gas.
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1: Go ahead, Engine 523.
0: PDO, patient refusal obtained. Ambulance will be marked and ready. For the parties involved, you can cancel PD. They're exchanging information. We'll be getting on their way.
1: Copy, 0723.

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1: All right.
0: I have Novak on the phone, just confirming we need the power turned off in the home. Is that correct?
1: Affirmative. Due to the flooding inside the house, we want to secure the power to it.
0: Per Novak, there's no active meter there, and there's no power in the home.

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1: That's correct. The meter that was here is now blank. I guess they did it remotely.
0: Okay.

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0: 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Water company is going to be shutting in the water off at the location.
1: We've already secured it at the curb. If you want to give them a call so I can come out and double check everything.

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Metal Green Court in Fleetwood Drive. Engine 505 responding at 743. Callers driving through the area can see black smoke towards Metal Green.

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Kitty is on scene, requesting EMS services due to an adult male complaining of leg pain.

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0: Okay. 115 on 5 Bravo for lift assist, 8701 Barnett Street, Cross Street, Grant Avenue, Medica 09 responding at 0758. Patient is requesting assistance getting from the residence to a vehicle. Will be approximately 10 steps involved.

Box 1231 on 5 Bravo, Vernon Carlos, 15,675, William Vilas Court, Crossroads, Palo Court, Medic 512, Engine 503, responding at 0759. Patient's a 42-year-old female with degrees LLC.

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1: 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Box 20015 Bravo, for an injury due to a fall, Arbiter Senior Living, 14080 Central Loop, Ambulance 520, responding to 0809. Patient's a 92-year-old female. 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

Fox 044 Panty Bravo for sickness, 14029 Sterling Point Drive, Cross Street, Landfall Court. Ambulance 504, engine 504, responding at 0828. Patient's a 35-year-old female with high blood pressure and a rapid heart rate.

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Fox 10905 Bravo for sickness, 3017 Danbury Court, Cross Street, Darbydale Avenue, ambulance 518, responding at 0835, patients of 48-year-old female.

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Patient's an 82-year-old female, confused, lethargic, will be located in the hallway near the dementia unit.

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1: 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Class 0157 on 5 Bravo for a sickness. 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Patient's a 54-year-old in severe kidney failure. 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

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Austin Park High School 8909 Euclid Avenue, Interphone 9, Tower 5, 9090.

Puck 08353 on 5 Bravo for a fire alarm. Osborne Park High School, 8909 Euclid Avenue. Engine 509, Tower 509, responding at 0910. 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

0: 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Three-story educational facility. Appears to be evacuated. We'll be out checking.
1: Okay, Engine 509, on scene, three-story educational facility. Appears to be evacuated. Out checking. 0911.
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0: Box 10-1 on 5 Bravo, current unconscious. Neasco Elementary School, 3800 Cordell Avenue. Medic 502, Engine 502, Rescue 510, EMS 503, responding at 0918. Patient's a 3-year-old male, will be located on bus 307. Caller is reporting that the patient is now conscious. Box 2652 on 5 Bravo for an unconscious. 4880 Occoquan Club Drive, Cross Street Wallflower Court. Medic 526, Engine 526, Engine 518. 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Patient 3-year-old female.
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1: 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Systems have been reset. 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

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Patient's 84-year-old female, having body spasms.

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Unknown which elevator in the building. Advised to use entrance number 7. No further information.

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Fox 1402 on 5 Bravo for a sickness. Lunera Health Center, 3350 Commission Court. Ambulance 514 responding on 951 for a 2-year-old with low oxygen.

0: Medic 533 to Prince William. We've been diverted to a higher priority call on base, so we're not going to be responding to the vehicle crash in 3-2.
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Patient will be located in room 27. A 77-year-old male with a change in EKG and arm pain.

Foxtel 36 on 5 Bravo, for a seizure. The group home, 14583, Overlook Drive, Cross Street Forest Lane, Medic 512, Engine 512, responding at 1022. Patient is a 70-year-old male. Seizure is still active.

Ox 1301 on 5 Bravo for Olympus's 13660 Greenwood Drive, Cross Street, Newburgh Road, ambulance 518, responding at 1022. Patient's a 50-year-old female.

0: 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Exxon President Woods, 17,154 Richmond Highway, Crusher Wayside. 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

Fox 2304, I'm 5 Bravo for a sickness. Exxon, Princeton Woods, 17164 Richmond Highway. Medicar 02, responding at 1026. Patient's a 39-year-old female complaining of back pain. Located outside, on the ground, next to the car wash. Will be wearing a pink shirt and pink pants.

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Fox 1301 on 5 Bravo for a sickness. 4501 Kaiser Court, Cross Street Boulevard, ambulance 520, engine 510, responding at 1032. 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

off 0421 on 5 Bravo. For a sickness, the Smiles Family Dentistry, 8082 Crescent Park Drive, Cross Street Lee Highway, Ambulance 504, Engine 504, responding at 1044. 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

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Patient said 21-year-old male with a dislocated knee. Will be near the bus bench.

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Boxy 1162 on 5 Bravo for an injury due to an assault. 9001 Freedom Center Boulevard, Cross Street Wellington Road, Ambulance 511, Engine 522, responding at 1057. This is in regards to two male subjects fighting. A 38-year-old male will be the patient who was hit in the head with a tool. PD has the call. They are in row. Stage at your discretion.

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Units can go in. Victim is going to be on the second floor.

0: Engine 517 is on same story. 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
1: Okay, Engine 517 on two story school appears to be evacuated. 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
0: You can go ahead and try for a recess. Okay, truck 23, officer from driver. 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
2: 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Patient's a 94-year-old male. College reporting, husband needs to be lift from floor to chair, but also stated that the patient is a diabetic and possibly will need his blood sugar checked as well.

Fox 1805 Bravo for an injury. Buffalo Wild Wings, 14466 Potomac Mills Road. Ambulance 518, 1123.

0: Fox 2325 on 5 Bravo for a public service non-diabetic emergency, 17609 Four Seasons Drive, cross of the Equinox Way. 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Four Seasons Drive, Cross Street, Equinox Way, Ambulance 523, responding at 1124, patient's a 94-year-old male, having a diabetic emergency.
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0: Box 2008 on 5 Bravo for an injury. The Buffalo Wild Wings, 14466 Potomac Mills Road, Ambulance 520, responding at 1124. Patient's a 40-year-old male. Caller reporting an object fell on patient's neck,

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Edic 509, engine 509, 1128.

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For difficulty breathing, 9206 William Street, Cross Street, Bradley Court. Medic 509, engine 509, responding at 1130. Patient's a 28-year-old female, also complaining of chest pains.

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For a sickness. 14,910 Richmond Highway, Cross Street Malotte Road. Medic 512, engine 512, 1149.

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1: 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Fox 0224 on 5 Bravo for an unconscious. 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Patient's a 20-year-old female. Patient will be located in the bathroom in the rear of the home.

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0: box 2223 on 5 Bravo for a sickness. The best Western, 10820 Wolford Road, Unit 242, Medic 522, Engine 522, responding at 1155. Patient's a 23-year-old female with a grief LOC.
1: Boxer 118 on 5 Bravo, for sickness, 8883 Oliver Court, Cross Street, Portner Avenue, Medic 521, Engine 521 at 1155.

0: Box 0118 on 5 Bravo for a sickness. 8883 Oliver Court, Crush Pointer Avenue, Medic 501, Engine 521, responding at 1156. Patient's a 46-year-old male, lightheaded, will be located behind the building, laying down.
1: Box 2223 on 5 Bravo to complete the assignment for sickness now reported to be unconscious. Best Western, 10820 Ballsford Road, Unit 242, Rescue 522 at 1156.

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Black 2223, on 5 Bravo, to assist with a sickness now upgraded to unconscious, the Best Western, 10,000 E20, Ballsford Road, Unit 242, Rescue 522, responding at 1158.

0: 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For an auto accident, Sudley Road, Fortner Avenue. AMS 511, engine 509 at 1159, KWS 334.
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Okay, engine 509. I have you on a call for 8883 Oliver Court, Crossreach Springer Avenue. It's going to be for a 46-year-old male that's feeling lightheaded. We'll be in the back of the building laying down.

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1: 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Comfort and Sleep, 16931 Oak Stage Road, Unit 112, Ambulance 520, responding to 1205.
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Fox 2323 on 5 Bravo to assist with an injury due to a fall in Suite 16931 Oates Road, Room 112, Engine 523, responding at 1207. Patient's an elderly male whose arm is bleeding.

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0: 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Brookdale Senior Living, 3940 Prince William Parkway. 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

Fox 1310 on 5 Bravo for an injury due to a fall. Brookdale Lake Ridge Senior Living, 3940 Prince William Parkway, ambulance 518 responding at 1212. Patient's an 83-year-old male. Patient will be on the second floor.

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Patient's an 18-year-old male with a nosebleed.

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2: Interstate 66 westbound, mile marker 32, medic 524 at 1226, KW 334.

Usually it's a Vakir Box 0466 on 11 Bravo to assist with the difficulty breathing. Interstate 66 westbound, mile marker 32, engine 524 at 1230.

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Engine 513 at 1234.

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Caller is employee. The patient first, by the 44-year-old male. Took medications last night. 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
1: Okay, Attention 502. 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

0: truck 520 from paramedic engine 502. You can go in service. 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Building's on fire watch. It was an accidental alarm. They reset the alarm. Everything's okay.
1: Okay, so 502, I'll show you clear 1250.

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0: Do you have any PD unit or animal control added to this call?
1: Animal control has the call. 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Did you find the vehicle with the duckling inside?
0: Yeah, we found the vehicle. It's not running, and we're attempting to find the owner right now.
1: Okay, I'll let an animal control officer know. Do you still want them to respond?
0: I'm going to get them a response.

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Patient's a 78-year-old female. Will be wearing a blue top and black pants at the front entrance. 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

0: 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Amos 523 responding at 1350 for a 94-year-old male.
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0: 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We're going to go ahead and ventilate with truck 20 and see if we can clear it out real quick.
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3: 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At a 525 inch 5 Beaver responding at 1324. For an 83-year-old male.

0: Command from truck 520. This is going to be a one-story raised ranch. I'm going to label it basement, first floor. We're operating on floor number one where the stove is located in the kitchen. We have all normal readings on 2-4 gas monitors. We're going to be setting up to ventilate.
1: Command's okay on basement one and normal readings.

Fox 23-02 on 5 Bravo for injuries from an assault. 3011 Cahill Lane. 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Fox 23-02 on 5 Bravo, for injuries from an assault. 3011 Cahill Lane, Crushy Kildare Lane. Medic 503 responding at 1332. This would be for an adult female, advising she was assaulted, would like to be checked out. PD is responding, they are not on scene at this time. Stage for police.

0: Prince William from Command.
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0: Source was determined to be the stove. The building's been ventilated. 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You can show all units ready and have back the channel.
1: 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All units return traffic back to 5 Bravo. Engine 512 terminating clear and releasing channel. 5 Charlie's clear, 1334.

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0: 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Ambulance 441, responding at 1348. Police are on the scene with an adult male intoxicated that they would like checked out. 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

0: Fox 0157 on 5 Bravo, First Sickness, Commonwealth Attorney's Office, 9311 Lee Avenue. Medic 51, Engine 501, responding at 1349. 73-year-old female, feeling dizzy, has passed out, currently conscious. It's going to be General District Court Number 6, back circle door on arrival. Ambulance 441 from Prince William. You can disregard. PD are advising that we can cancel. I'll show you clear.
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Night 521, Inter 521. Responding at 1358. 77-year-old female who almost passed out. Fox 2138 on 5 Bravo for a sickness. 10137 Grist Mill Court, Cross Street of Old Mill Run. Medic 509, Engine 516, responding at 1359 for a 65-year-old female. Neighbor found her on the ground. Heard her back. They ask you to come through the garage. Fox 1127 on 5 Bravo. For a sickness. Stratford Condos, 11205, Rayonzi Place. Unit 204, Ambulance 511, Engine 507B, responding at 1359. Still be for a 29-year-old male who feels weak and like he's going to pass out. Has a history of epilepsy. He will be waiting at the front door

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Ambulance 518, engine 517, responding at 1418. Fever of 104, vomiting, drowsiness.

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0: Prince William, Medic 531. This is at Centura.
1: Okay, Medic 531.
2: Prince William, Ambulance 420 responded.
1: Ambulance 420, you could disregard on this call. Both vehicles involved left the scene.
2: Copy. Thank you, Prince William. We're back in 4 hours.
1: Okay.

Vocational Service Center, 19,143 Fuller Heights Road, and Lens 523, responding at 1434. Patient is a 24-year-old female with a bruise from the head. Units responding, use front door and arrivals.

0: Fox 2382 on 5 Bravo for difficulty breathing. Truck scales in rest area, Interstate 95 northbound, mile marker 154, engine 523, medic 517 at 1436.
1: Fox 2382 on 5 Bravo for difficulty breathing. Truck scales in rest area, I-95 northbound, exit 154. Engine 523, medic 517, responding at 1436. Patient, a 54-year-old female. VST is on scene. Patient will be located at the scales to the access road.

Fox 0804 on 5 Bravo for an auto accident. Centerville Road, Burke Street, Mike 522, Tower 509 at 1439.

Fox 0804, I'm 5 Bravo for an auto accident in the area of Centerville Road and Birch Street. Medic 522, 509, responding at 1441. Caller's third party, a two-vehicle auto accident with unknown injuries. Both vehicles are going to be in the southbound lane.

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0: 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Patient is going to be located outside, an adult male.
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0: Thanks, William. 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
1: Okay, analyst 420, 1444. 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

0: 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Correct to engine 508B at
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22 52 on 5 Bravo for an auto accident in the area of Slowing 4 Drive and Hanson Farm Road. Ambulance 508, engine 508B, responding at 1446. It's a 2-vehicle auto accident with unknown injuries. Vehicles will be blocking. Hazard lights will be on. PD's en route.

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0: 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If you can expedite PD, one driver's very angry with the other driver trying to start a fight.
1: Okay, units are okay.
0: That's correct. The ambulance is going to be going to service momentarily. We're going to remain on scene for a few more minutes.
1: Okay.

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3: 520, we're responding delayed due to training.
1: Okay, ambulance 520, 1455. Fox 1701 on 5, Bravo for an unconscious, now upgraded to a stoppage of breathing. 15507, Yorktown Drive, Cross Street Skyline Drive. Medic 526, engine 520, engine 513, responding at 1455. Patient's a 42-year-old male. CPR is in progress.
2: I'm sorry, Bravo, to complete the assignment for an unconscious, now reported to be stoppage of breathing. 15507 Yorktown Drive, Skyline Drive, EMS 502 at 1455.

1995 Bravo for an injury due to a fault. The Flats Apartments, 2701 the Absol Common Place, ambulance 520, responding at 1456. Patient's a 45-year-old male with a dislocated shoulder and a cut above the eye. This was an assault that occurred 10 minutes ago. All subjects that were involved are currently at the park. Stay at your discretion.

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1: Okay, 1458.

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Engine 506, truck 511, responding at 1516. Caller reporting alarm keeps going off. We'll be located in the hallway area.

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1: 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Oaks of Wellington Adult Community, 10,240 Hendon Road, Unit 340, identified 21 to 1516.

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Patient's 84-year-old female with abdominal pain.

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1: 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Patient's 83-year-old male.

01015 Bravo for a seizure. In the area of Main Street and Pointer Avenue, Medica 09, engine 501, responding at 1533. Patient's a 1-year-old male, will be located near a black Toyota Camry.

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Talk 0115 on 5 Bravo for a lockout, 9209 Land Green Street, Cross Street Williams Road, Tower 509, responding at 1538. From Manassas City Dispatch, there's a 1-year-old female locked in a Toyota Corolla. No further information.

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Foxy 1124 and 5 Bravo for difficulty breathing. 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Patient is a 78-year-old female. 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

of 0312 on 5 Bravo. For a sickness, 17589 Washington Street, 9503, intern 503, responding at 1546. 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They're en route. 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
1: Loading Gateway, Cross Street, Victoria Falls Drive. Ambulance 523, responding at 1553. 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

0: Box 2020 on 5 Bravo for a fire reported out. 2675 Nettling Way, Unit 5404, Engine 512 responding at 1557. Caller reporting paper that was burned inside of the apartment that was extinguished. Currently smoky and fire alarm is ringing. Box 0128 on site, Bravo for sickness, 9519 Liberty Street, Cross Street, Grant Avenue, ALM 508, responding at 1557. Patient's an 88-year-old male with high blood pressure and stomach pain.
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Patient's 80-year-old female.

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Patient's 6-year-old male with blurred vision for the last 30 minutes. 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

Talk 0719 on 5 Bravo for an investigation in the area of Lucasville Road and Heather Flaring Drive, Tension 521, en route as 1610. Caller reporting a property on Lucasville Road going towards Route 234 is burning leaves in the front yard. Further information, caller reporting.

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Somerset Point Apartments, 14,740 Niving Drive, Unit 103, Engine 504, responding to 1640. Caller reported medication locked in a white Lexus,

0: Box 1521 on 5 Bravo for Wi-Fi fire. 60,063. Symington Road, Crossroad, Poplar Kill Road, Engine 525, responding on 1642. 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

Fox 0223 on 5 Bravo for an auto accident in the area of Gordon Boulevard and Cox Street. Ambulance 441, engine 502, responding at 1651. Caller's third party, reporting a possible motor vehicle crash, hit and run. Unknown description for a female patient that appeared to be in distress. PD has the call. They have not been dispatched.

0: Chris Wham from Engine 502. 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
1: That's a negative. 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

5133, 5 Bravo for an outside gas leak, 9C12, Coriander Circle. 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

Box 1492 on 5 Bravo, Fern Unconscious, Woodbridge High School, 3001 O Bridge Road, Ambulance 514, Engine 514, responding at 1656. Caller's third party passing by. Advised of an adult female passed out inside of a white 4Runner. Current approximately 3 to 4 minutes to go. No further information.

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0: Box 2016 outside Bravo. For an auto accident, Chipotle Mexican Grill, 2457 Prince William Parkway, ambulance 520, engine 520, responding to 1559. Caller is third party reporting an elderly female that crashed into the barriers at the outdoor dining area. Female is out of the vehicle, unknown injuries.
1: 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Colonial Village Apartments, 8903 Nickel Lane. 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

Approximately 132 on 5 Bravo. For an injury, Colonial Village Apartments, 8903 Lane, Cross Street Main Street, Medic 521, responding at 1700. Patient's a 4-year-old female that was bit by their neighbor's dog. Reported not bleeding at this time. Patient's going to be located outside with their father.

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0: 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Patient's a 5-year-old male with an injury to the head.
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Box 1011 on 5 Bravo for attempted suicide, 14734 Dillon Avenue, Cross Street, Cordell Avenue, ambulance 518, responding at 1714. Patient's an 18-year-old female who was feeling very cold from taking some Benadryl. Also a possible overdose on medication, unknown. PD has to call. They have not been dispatched.

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0: Okay. Bravo for sickness. 5473, Rodriguez Lane, Cross Street, Pete, Chapel Drive, Ambulance 504, responding at 1723. Patient's 80-year-old female with leg pain.

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For an injury. 8550 Yoder Street, Crusty Dice Court. 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

0140 on 5 Bravo for an injury due to a fall. 8550 Yoder Street, Cross Street, Oakenshaw Drive, ambulance 508, responding at 1726. 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
1: Fourteen thousand 132 Richmond Highway, Medic 502 at 1743.

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Medic 502 responding at 1745. 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We'll be in the service bay.

Mach 2143 on 5 Bravo for a fire alarm. 10,279 Cedar Ridge Drive, Rush Shannon Lane. Engine 521, Rescue 521 at 1747.

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For a 44-year-old female, possible seizure. Correction, the patient's vomiting, believes she's going to have a seizure, but is still conscious. Patient will be laying down outside near the front door.

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Ambulance 514, engine 502, responding at 1801 for a 57-year-old female, pain in her arm, unable to stand. Patient's also decreased level of consciousness.

That's 1429 on 5 Bravo. First is, patient's actually going to be at 12327 Hollyhock Court, Cross Street Woodfern Court, Medic 512, Enter 514, responding at 1804. PD's on scene with an adult female, altered mental status.

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For a 13-year-old male, dizziness and rapid heart rate after smoking something. Unknown what patient smoked.

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For a 79-year-old female, call taker advised the patient sounded confused and stating they couldn't move. Room number and age of the patient is from previous history.

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Fox 2656 on 5 Bravo for a lift assist, Belmont Gardens retirement residence, 4460 Prince William Parkway, room 105. Engine 526 responding at 1832 for an 89-year-old female. Call came in from the medical alert line. Patient name and phone number will be in the call.

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1: Were we able to confirm that unit number?
0: We're still trying to determine. 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She's claiming she didn't call, but I'm familiar with the patient. 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You guys come around side, Charlie. 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
1: Okay, we're arriving. 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

0: 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Engine 522, truck 511 responding at 1836, came in from the alarm company, Emmanuel Pool Station, no premise number listed.
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1: 14,453 Alps Drive, cross street Colony Creek Court, medic 506, engine 506, responding at 1838 for 70-year-old male, decreased level of consciousness, vomiting.
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1: 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Medic 512, engine 513, responding at 1838 for a 6-year-old male, possible broken arm. 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

0: 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For a sickness, 15,615 Thoroughfare Road, Crosstree Still Meadow Drive, ambulance 504-1848.
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0: 504 42 on 5 Bravo for public service, 13,890 Crabtree Way, crushed at Everbreeze Lane, truck 504 1849.
1: Thickness 15615 Thoroughfare Road, Cross Street Steel Meadow Drive, ambulance 504 and 10524 responding at 1849 for 40-year-old female, decreased level of consciousness.

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Stage for PD, Gordon Boulevard, Devil's Reach Road, ambulance 502-1851.

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0: This is an auto accident blocking the intersection. Can you start us a please?
1: Okay, 1852.

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1: For injuries from an assault, stage for PD, Gordon Boulevard, Devil's Reach Road, ambulance 502, engine 502, responding at 1853. The caller advised that two parties were physically fighting. It's possibly in reference to an auto accident. The caller advised they're having ear pain. Patient will be in a blue Mazda SUV. Other driver will be in a silver Toyota Corolla. Parties are separated. PD does have the call. They are en route. A 28-year-old male. Second patient is going to be a 30-year-old female with having hand pain.

Fox 04422 on 5 Bravo for a lift assist. 13890 Crabtree Way, Cross Street, Everbreeze Lane. Truck 504 responding at 1854. Female, fell in her wheelchair, needs help getting up.

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1: Okay, Emil 502, 1856.

Fox 1022 on 5 Bravo for injuries from an assault in progress. Sacred PD, Cloverdale Community Park, 15150 Cloverdale Road, ambulance 510, 1857, KIW 334.

Tungsten 0215 Bravo. Correction 10-22-15 Bravo for injuries from an assault. Stage for PD at your discretion. Cloverdale Community Park 15150 Cloverdale Road. Ambulance 510 respond 1858 for 18-year-old female bleeding from the face after an assault. Caller is advising that the suspect has left the scene. PD is en route.

0: Sounds good. Containing two vehicles, Devils and Gordon. 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I'll be checking.
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0: 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The patient came up to us in her car.
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0: Engine 502 is on scene. We're going to take the two left lanes on Gordon Boulevard headed eastbound. We have three patients being evaluated.
1: Engine 502, you'll have the two left lanes eastbound on Gordon Boulevard and three patients being evaluated at 1907.

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0: We have the patient in our unit checking him out currently.
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11:16 on Piper Alpha for an injury. Paramount Senior Living, 8341 Barrett Drive, apartment 205. 9522 responding at 1942 for a 90-year-old female, fell from a standing position and hit her head. Units are advised to the front door.

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0: I'm Sarah 429 on 5 Charlie. Charlie for an auto accident, entrapment, Lee Highway, Buckland Mill Road, Rescue 522, Battalion 501 responding at 2000. Receiving multiple calls of a SUV that flipped 3 to 4 times and possibly landed in the woods. One caller advised that they saw one person out of the vehicle, unknown if anyone else is in the vehicle. The vehicle is going to be a silver Isuzu SUV.
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2: 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Heathcote requested add-on.

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